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1: Good job down in
0: nice
1: the city.
0: And easy. 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

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But then we're gonna do the finish. Right. That's the way we do Proud Mary. And we rolling on the river. 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

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And you might know how to play with fire.